0: 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It's not for you. It's for me.
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0: Loritu,
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Yes, it's the Pontiac Blues. This number was cut in 1938 on trumpet label. All right, one, two, one, C.

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Yes, Andy. That means we don't want no war at this carnival this day. 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
1: Ondala, egun urte izan zen. 1906, apirilan eta zazpian. 50 urteko emakume batek, 20. mendeko diktadore odoltzuenan kontra inban tiro. 3 tiro inbazen eskopeti atazka agon arte. 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
0: There were 3 of us this morning. I'm the only one to see. But I will go on. These frontiers are my prison.

0: I want to tell you about Texas radio and the big beat. 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